service took some boys, turned them in the hands, and set them in fags. And they sent them off to war. Dishonor if you don't, dishonor if you do, there's no way to win.

0: 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Tell us, Madonna.
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Just what you wanted. 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I see the parties and diamonds sometimes when I close my eyes. 6 months of torture you sold to some forbidden paradise. 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

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I get no sleep, I can't get no sleep.